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1: 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Ba-bum-bum. And I can almost hear the echo of

Buddy Holly and the Crickets, med You Got Love. Og så skulle Reba McEntire, You're the First Time I Thought About Ever Leaving.

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You were the first time I thought about leaving. Så skal vi høre Brian Adams med You're Still Beautiful to Me.

0: Lad os med se før en ny play her for Adrian Tierney. Tierney og nummer det her Who Here Lies Country. Vi skal have fat i den her, det her John Gilhaney og Doctored A Bull Up There. Jeg plantede en kugle der, en Doctored A Bull Up There.
1: I met a gorgeous love, fresh as a new dream. 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I knew her past was checkered, but we made love for 12 straight days and smashed the old world record.

beauties on Love's Mad Shooting Range. Had my tutti frutties, one big and been shortchanged. Sometimes I've hit the bullseye, sometimes the 25, but the wicked ways of this brazen beaut.

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She'd drink with jailbird Joes, cursing with the crazies.

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I said, babe, I can't go on like this. I'll meet an early grave. She rose up like a storm, hurled a sharp utensil.

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What about my former love? Well, I hear that she's in prison.